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31: We got into a debate the other day. 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
2: Started posting some of these videos on Facebook was kind of the first thing that I did. You know, I'd get like 1,500 views or something. It wasn't nothing. Put up a video. Spilled Whiskey was the song. It got like 330,000 views or something like that. I got a few calls from and emails from people in Nashville, mostly like,
3: you can come up with $20,000. We'll cut you a record and make you a star.
2: I didn't know anything about the music business, but I was pretty sure that that was not how it worked. A guy named Carson Chamberlain, who is my producer to this day. Yeah, he sent some email and like didn't hardly say anything in it. It was just like, hey, been in the music business a while. I'm not much for toot my own horn, but you can probably look me up. Give me a call sometime if you want to talk about working together. He wasn't asking for money to go in and cut songs. He was like, man, let's see if we can be buddies. And then, you know, we'll see if we can work together after that. I started coming to town that fall of 2018. He would fly me in, let me stay at his house, set up co-writes for us. Big time mentor and, you know, kind of a father figure for me out here.
0: Here's South of San

seen both Lauren Elena and Chase Matthew recently in concert. Separate shows, both of them on fire. Together, check it out. It's called All My Exes. This is Country Nights Live.

0: Geraldine's Don't Tell on Me. It's Country Nights Live, and yes, we are going to get your Riley Green request up next. Going to play Worst Way, the video for that. Let's talk about Riley Green's dancing moves.
1: I'm just a good enough dancer that my video guy can make it seem like I am. He knows what to cut out, I guess. But it's hard not to have a good time and goof off out on the road, and that's probably one thing that keeps us all sane with all the miles traveled is, you know, we do have a good time with it. We try to remember that we're getting to play guitar and sing for a living, so it's not too bad.
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0: 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What song would you like to hear tonight? And who's this?
1: My name is Javon Moore, and I would like a song request, Country House by Sam Hunt.
0: Love Sam Hunt, yes.

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Dirty's girl.

0: Chris Jansen was just on the show with us for Memorial Day. That's me and a beer. It's Country Nights Live with Lo Cash coming up next. And, you know, their album out right now is called Bet the Farm.
1: We're singing a lot of the new songs in concerts and kind of seeing the different reactions that we're getting.
0: Yeah.
1: And some are standing out more than others. So, you know, we could pick some more singles off of this record. But at the same time, we've been writing since the record came out.
2: And recording.
1: So, yeah.
2: 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It's going to be an ambitious 2026 for us. It's going to be a side of Lo Cash you haven't seen yet because, I mean, we work hard anyway, but now we're going to release a lot of music in 2026.
0: Yeah.
2: There's just going to be a lot of Lo Cash.
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like to see more Ella Langley and Morgan Wallen songs put out there. Y'all two just get together and figure it out, all right? Yeah, like they do what I ask. Here's I Can't Love You Anymore.

0: love you, I do. You got whatever it is. Oh, you got whatever it is.
1: Megan Maroney wrote this next one for her niece, but what advice would she give her own 15-year-old self?
2: I would tell 15-year-old Megan to stop crying over that boy and to dream bigger because you're not going to be an accountant. Sorry.
1: No accounting for Megan Maroney. Here's Beautiful Things. 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
1: I think the coolest part is when I'm playing the deep cuts in the album, like the songs that, like, no one really should know, and the whole front row knows them, and I'm like, geez, you know, it's really cool to see, because those are the ones that mean the most to me sometimes, too. Like, the ones that never get the huge spotlight. It's like, dang, y'all really know this, and y'all are going to the 11th, 12th, 15th song on the album, and y'all are listening to it, you know? And that means a lot to me, so it's cool to see.
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I did it wrong. That's something to wrap your brain around. 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She is amazing. And she put this together with Ella Langley. Here's Choosing Texas.

says that, oops, Kelly Clarkson has been talking trash ahead of The Voice season 30. They're both going to be judges. I cannot wait to see those two just lighten each other up. 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They love each other. Here's Change My Mind. You sure?

0: 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You know, she credits faith for being the thing that keeps her grounded.
1: 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You're kind of in a self-serving business. Everybody around you is there to make sure you're good and you're happy and you have everything you need. And you can lose your roots real fast. So I think faith is the only way to keep you grounded.
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27: We got into a debate the other day. 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

This is an absolute powerhouse of vocals right here, and I absolutely love the songwriting from Hardy. It's him, Eric Church, Morgan Wallen, and Tim McGraw. 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

0: Corey King, Co. Wetzel. Love that one from them. It's Rocky Mountain Low. Country Nights Live. Just got a request for Blake Shelton. And, you know, summer's here, but there is one dude, and that's him, that you will not find at the beach.
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the other day about how long we've known each other, and he was like, hey, now, don't date me. 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
1: Megan Maroney spent last weekend as maid of honor at her best friend Natalie King's wedding, and she made it unforgettable. Megan performed Wonder, the song she actually wrote for Natalie, and said it was the most meaningful time she's ever played it. She told Natalie she'd even eventually find someone who shows up early and never leaves her wondering how he feels. And she believes Natalie found exactly that in her new husband, Alex. Cody Johnson is stirring up debate, this time over a 10-day grizzly bear hunt in Alaska. He shared photos from the trip, calling it the trip of a lifetime, and says he'll post the full video soon on his Chasing Legends channel. And Luke Bryan's farm tour stop in Elk Grove, California, fulfilled a rancher's late wife's dream. She always hoped their land would host a country concert someday. And her husband says he's sure she had a hand in making Luke's show happen. That's your Country Nights Live news update. I'm Bev Rainey.
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1: We've all put in a whole lot of work. You know, I've always believed in the music. I've always believed in everything that we've done. So it's just nice to know that I wasn't crazy for believing, you know. But, you know, God just put so many good people in my path. I don't think that's a coincidence. But the people that are in my circle are really special. And I just feel lucky to be a part of that circle.
0: Here he is with Don't We. 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

somebody who was just an ordinary guy and made it all the way to country music stardom. If you want to find out all about him, he's got a short documentary out. Check it out. It is definitely worth the weekend snack. Here's Long Live Country on Country Nights Live.

0: Up next, just got a request for Cody Johnson's The Fall. It's one of my faves and obviously yours too. Here's how we ended up picking this one for radio.
1: I was a strong advocate for this song for radio because I'll just use it against one of my own. I thought that Made in the USA was going to be like the next Toby Keith hit, you know. I really did. And when we played it live, I was like, okay, you know, people enjoyed it, but I saw them talking to each other. I saw them like not really paying attention. And then it's like, all right, next song. Kick off into The Fall. All the cell phones in the entire arena all go up and they're, it's here, it's here. And I noticed it and I was like, well, there's my research and development right there. So that's why we picked it.
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9: We got into a debate the other day. 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

Good morning, good evening, whatever time of day it is for you. Always happy that you are here. My name is Justin. This is the Overnight Ride. What I've learned in working in buildings, because there's offices here at the radio station, even though it is 85 degrees outside here in Nashville and the humidity is at 75%, someone always has their space heater on. I'm not sure if I trust that person in the office. It's Josh Ross and Hate How You Look.

0: We have entered the season of teenager summer jobs. My name's Justin. This is the Overnight Ride. Very formative time in your life, right? It's always something out of the norm. Like, I had a buddy who recently told me his first summer job was shucking clams and oysters. And I went, that is a valuable skill to learn at a young age to carry on for the rest of your life because it's very hard to do. My first gig was at a deli called Lou's 2, and I made hoagies and sandwiches. And I honestly, it was the most rewarding job that I've had. This is very rewarding, but handing somebody meat and cheese and mayo and lettuce and tomato and seeing the instant joy that they have rubs right off on you. But not only did I learn how to make sandwiches, I also learned how to mulch. I basically did everything there. And looking back on it, people really enjoyed my sandwiches because they said it had something extra. It may have been mulch. I may have been accidentally feeding people Italian hoagies with a little extra smokiness in them. So that's what, you know, jobs have changed for teenagers. I implore you, if you have a young kid who's getting a job, multiple things at one job. Learn how to stack meat and stack wood like I did.
1: 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The Overnight Ride will be right back.
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I feel like Parker McCollum had something to do with this. My name's Justin. This is The Overnight Ride. Of course, he always posts interesting things on Instagram and talked about how the greatest cup of all time was the Pizza Hut Red Cup. He even listed the specific model. Now Pizza Hut is going back to the throwback era. Salad bars, vinyl seats, and those cups. Did he spark that? What do you want to come back? Put it on Instagram or tell Parker to post it. It may come back. Killing me on The Overnight Ride.

See, Denver Bronco players, too easy. But they'll probably do the walkout with Morgan Wallen this weekend. Kicks off a two-night stay in Denver tonight. I'm going to go left field, Tim Allen. Tim the Toolman Taylor. From Denver. Kind of makes sense with Morgan. I hope it happens.

Langley is blocking herself once again. Be Her could eventually become her best-selling song. Currently being blocked by Choosin' Texas. Just, it's like fighting herself in the mirror. It's wearing for the wind on the overnight ride.

0: Congratulations to Zach Brown and Kendra Scott. My name's Justin. This is the Overnight Ride. Of course, Kendra Scott, jewelry designer. Zach Brown, the head of the Zach Brown Band, got married in a discreet Greece wedding. They are head over heels and have become inseparable, People Magazine said. What I need to see pictures, and this is why, I really need to see like the top hat that Zach was wearing at his wedding. Because, you know, this is like the best point of your life. You get married, marrying the person you love. He's known to wear some obscure hats. Do we think it was insane? I kind of hope it was. I need to see the pictures.
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3: Making sure your kids get enough sleep. It's one of the most important things you can do for them as a parent, and yet it's often overlooked. Not only does sleep in the early years set the stage for mental and physical health, it also creates the foundation for how one sleeps later in life. That's according to the National Sleep Foundation. Now, that organization recommends 14 to 17 hours a night for newborns, 12 to 15 for infants, 11 to 14 for toddlers, 10 to 13 for preschoolers, and 9 to 11 for school-aged children. When it's age appropriate, start by talking to your kids about why sleep is important. It helps their body grow, helps their brains learn, helps their mood stay steady. Don't underestimate the importance of a routine. You can even narrate what you're doing step by step to help them along the way. I'm Dr. Sanjay Gupta, helping you live a better life.
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Luke Combs when it rains and pours on the overnight ride. He is in Montreal, Quebec, Canada this weekend. He always does limited posters for each tour stop. This one was a beaver playing hockey. I kind of want it. I have no connections to Montreal, but the artwork is cool.

My name's Justin. This is the Overnight Ride. I do love Ian Muncik because a lot of the stuff he does is tongue-in-cheek. I believe he was dressed up as a doctor for the music video for this one. Not out yet. It's Love is Blind on the Overnight Ride.

0: I'm sleeping like a dog. And here's why. My name's Justin. This is the Overnight Ride. It is gross here in Nashville. It is humid. It is hot. I have to wear a tank top under my t-shirts to absorb the sweat, an extra barrier. And when I sleep, I just run hot, no matter how cool my apartment is. And I was given a tip to sleep like a dog at my favorite store, Aldi. So I'm walking down the aisle over the Aldi finds, and I see a woman grabbing two pet cooling pads. And I said, that's interesting. Maybe I'll buy one for my dog at home. So we interacted for a second, and she goes, oh, it's not for my dog. I put these under my sheets, and it keeps my bed cool. This weekend, I will be headed back to Aldi. I will be buying multiple pet cooling pads, not for my dog, but for my sweaty self, and truly fulfill sleeping like a dog.
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13: A better life with Dr. Sanjay Gupta.
14: If you are struggling with substance abuse, alcohol, pills, whatever it may be, first of all, it's nothing to be ashamed of. We know addiction is a brain disease, and we also know getting into recovery can be tough. Also, in case this helps, I want to tell you about a new study at a Harvard School of Public Health, which found that spiritual belief, the idea of a steady religious practice, had a protective effect from addiction. Experts we talked to told us there were probably a few reasons why this might be the case. Number one, excessive drug and alcohol use would not be the norm in a religious community, and people want to fit in. Two, a belief in a higher power provides people with hope and solace, great foils for addiction. And three, and I think there's some merit to this, regular attendance in a faith community also provides connection. Just like in AA, camaraderie and social support is often what you need. I'm Dr. Sanjay Gupta, helping you live a better life.
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Philadelphia Eagles player Jordan Davis had a press conference on Thursday, so I'm sure country singer Jordan Davis got some more Instagram direct messages. They have met. They've exchanged jerseys. I love this bit.

Megan Maroney kicking off the Cloud 9 tour just a couple hours ago in Columbus, Ohio. She did tell me the stage would be overwhelmed with pink, and she may fly around it. I don't know if she was joking or serious, so I gotta inspect some social media videos. It's beautiful things on the overnight ride.

Kane Brown got crafty. My name's Justin. This is the Overnight Ride. Tour posters serve as the tables in his bar on Broadway. I feel like you can do that at home. You have some posters laying around. You shellac them.

0: back.
1: More Dolly Parton news. Her rest stop that's opening up in Cornersville, Tennessee. Grand opening is June 24th. There's barbecue. There's her coffee. There's custom merch. It's so big, there's a map that is interactive on social media. Looks like there's a playground. At some point, I feel like she's going to put a roller coaster in here as she expands. More Dollywoods around the country with very clean bathrooms.
2: We're here for you. Second and third shifters, we are here for you. More of the overnight ride is next.
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My name's Justin. It is the Overnight Ride. It is National Paperclip Day. Rarely use them to clip papers. They're perfect for cleaning out the gross part of the bottom of your phone. Don't go too deep, though, because then you have to go to the Apple Store. I want you to avoid the Apple Store. Just clean your phone with a paperclip.

crazy how merch is these days at concerts. I'm Justin. It's the overnight ride. You know, Ella Langley sets up early. Morgan Wallen does as well. Of course, Luke Combs in Canada this weekend. There's like a map on which train to take, what left to go, where to look for his merch. A day before the show.

0: first I thought this was the universe telling me something, and then I forgot that I signed up for these emails. I'm Justin. It's the Overnight Ride. An email that said The Bachelor and Bachelorette are casting. Because at one point I had a fever dream, and then I realized I don't fit what people want to see on TV. I would be The Bachelor. But at one point, The Bachelor was filming in my parents' neighborhood when I was still living at home. Joey was my neighbor. So what did I do? I'd walk my dog more often. The dog loved it. She was getting more walks than ever. I just wanted to be in the background of the show. Maybe somebody would see it and say, that guy needs to be on there. The dog got more walks. I got more steps. I'm still here. So it clearly didn't work.
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0: This is Jim
1: at a party.
0: Dude, pass it. 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
0: Oh yeah, definitely hi there.
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I'm Justin. This is the Overnight Ride. This week, Mitchell Tenpenny signed the hood of the car. A while back, Luke Bryan signed a catheter. It's country and she knows it on the Overnight Ride.

have a feeling it won't be the last one. Hudson Westbrook and Gavin Adcock have teamed up for a brand new song called Cheap Thrills. It is out right now. Feels like these guys will just keep tag teaming on stuff. Right now, Hudson by himself, Painted You Pretty on the Overnight Ride.

0: Just stream it. I'll pay the $20. If I keep saying it on the air, it may happen. I'm Justin. It's the Overnight Ride. So, Alan Jackson, June 27th. Last call, one more for the road. The finale will be here in Nashville. It is his last concert. More people have been added on top of the insane lineup. George Strait and Lainey Wilson. Luke Bryan, Eric Church, Luke Combs, Riley Green, Cody Johnson, Miranda Lambert, all there. Stream it online. Everybody's doing it these days. I think we'll all willingly pay $200. Or sorry, $20 to watch it instead of $200 to be there.
1: The Overnight Ride. Live from Nashville and heard across America. We'll be right back.
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So this song is 10 years old. Ashley McBride left it on the shelf, re-recorded it because it just wasn't ready. She compared it to a sandwich. You got to have all the right ingredients. And you don't want a dry sandwich either. So what if we don't on the overnight ride?

Chase Matthew cannot believe that it's happening. I'm Justin. It's the Overnight Ride. He is feverishly working on new music. Looks like there's a collab coming that no one will guess who it is. I don't know who it is. I have no inside information. Here's holding it down.

0: pre-beard. That's the way we are headed. I'm Justin. It's the Overnight Ride. So Chase Rice has a brand new song coming out called Connie Lou, where he talks about Coors Banquet and Wrangler jeans. Well, they got together, and they are now producing novelty jeans that have beer infused inside of them. So there's musical chords on the jeans, and the ink has Coors Banquet in it, written on the side. I feel like you're going to have to win these things. I don't know if you're going to be able to buy them. I'm okay with things coming pre-beard, because it's inevitable. This is why I only wear black. If I go out, I'm spilling something on myself. If we're just getting pre-stained clothing now and that becomes a trend, I've been ahead of it. You may be ahead of it, too. I'm not afraid to throw a stained t-shirt on, especially if I'm running out. But if it's a nice night, inevitably the red sauce or the Jameson will wind up on my shirt. If pre-stained stuff becomes a trend, they might put me on front of a magazine.
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on the overnight ride. Looks like he is trying to learn the banjo, which is cool. It's like one of those things, like piano. Wish I would have learned as a kid. Didn't think it was cool then. Cool now. It's Jordan Davis and Turn This Truck Around.

We're now in the time of year where canceling plans because it's too hot outside becomes perfectly acceptable. You can't just say that. So just say you're stuck to the couch, especially if it's leather. Because it's so hot, you may actually get stuck to the couch. And peeling yourself off hurts.

Dan and Shay look to be the latest artists to team up with Christian singer Brandon Lake. Of course, Brandon's teamed up with Lainey Wilson, Cody Johnson, Jelly Roll, Bailey Zimmerman so far. They will be playing a special set with him a week from Sunday here in Nashville. It's Dan and Shay, Say So on the Overnight Ride.

0: special tribute at the end of a brand new song. My name's Justin. This is The Overnight Ride. So Riley Green has a brand new song out called Think As You Drunk. And at the end, there's a legend. We're honking and talking. Wait for it. The late, great Toby Keith at the end of the brand new Riley Green song. I want to say that this may have been recorded at some point by Toby Keith, or he may have had a hand in writing it, but Riley Green pays tribute to Toby, who we all miss at the end of his brand new song, which means a brand new album is on the way as well.
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creative merch, because now merch is released a couple days ahead of time. Concerts. Megan Maroney kicking off Cloud 9 tours a couple hours ago. Selling a pink dolphin. Might need that. Here's medicine on the overnight ride.

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This week, Tucker Wetmore celebrated another number one hit in Brunette with a cake. The comments did not disappoint. Taylor said, "Eat it up, Buttercup," on Instagram. It's Talking 3-2-1 on the Overnight Ride.

Knew it was coming. Anticipated it. And now we know we're getting it in September. Corey Kent, brand new album, Heartland Rock and Roll. And this one, going to be on. It's Rocky Mountain Low with Coe Wetzel on the Overnight Ride.

0: This is the Overnight Ride. Who's this?
1: Just a joke guy.
0: Calling in from Dallas, Texas. Laugh, groan, think. He does all of them. What do you got?
1: A local man was injured by a falling book. Apparently, he only has his shelf to blame. So I'm proud to announce that I've completed the first item on my bucket list. I have the bucket. How do you fix a broken pumpkin?
0: How do you fix a broken pumpkin? How?
1: You should know this one. With a pumpkin patch.
0: No. No.
1: So an archaeology convention was postponed this weekend because all the archaeologists were told their jobs were in ruins. This is Jeff the Joke Guy, signing off.
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10: A better life with Dr. Sanjay Gupta.
11: We all know how important it is to stay active as we age, especially as we get older. But I've come to realize that for as good as people are about getting their cardio in, a lot of older folks really don't seem to be doing the recommended amount of strength training or even understand why it's so important. It helps you stay functional and therefore independent for as long as possible. Certified strength and conditioning specialist Dana Santis says a great place to start is not with dumbbells or barbells, but with your body weight, which allows you to build strength while also learning how your body moves and where your limitations exist. It also reduces the risk of overwhelming your connective tissue, which adapts more slowly than muscles as we get older. Once you're comfortable, you can dial up that intensity, but do it slowly, do it carefully. I'm Dr. Sanjay Gupta, helping you live a better life.
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Ella Langley, not on the Morgan Wallen tour tonight. She will be on it tomorrow. So I have a feeling we will get some more clips of this one live, maybe even a live music video. Because it's easy. Just turn the cameras on. They're recording the entire tour. But they're only doing it together, not separately on their own tours. Ella, Morgan, I Can't Love You Anymore on the Overnight Ride.

where the artists and fans of country music come together. Welcome to the Overnight Ride, live from Nashville to hometowns across the USA.

Russell Dickerson happened to me on the overnight ride, still out on the WrestleMania tour. Finally, had a professional wrestler show up, Bronson Reed from the WWE, who is a mammoth of a human. I mean, his finishing move is the tsunami. He did beat up Russell a little bit. He did not give him the finisher, though, because I think they would take Russell off the road for a few weeks. My name's Justin. It is the Overnight Ride, and it's brand new from Charles Wesley Godwin and Luke Combs. Better that way.

0: Lainey Wilson's new song, Phone, Keys, Wallet, will be out on June 4th, I believe. That was the day she was just added to CMA Fest here in Nashville, the chaos that ensues next week. So we'll see that one debut live, Phone, Keys, Wallet, out on June 4th, ushering in a new era of Lainey Wilson music.
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14: How often do you stop to wonder whether you should share something that's revealing, maybe even embarrassing, with a partner, a friend, or even your boss? In her new book called Revealing, The Underrated Power of Oversharing, behavioral scientist Leslie John says doing just that can help you deepen relationships that are vital to your life. We need people to trust us in order to get things like love, friendship, and career success. That's what she told us. When you make yourself vulnerable by revealing something sensitive, it does make other people trust you. In turn, when you ask someone to reveal something about themselves, showing that interest will generally lead someone to like you more. Why? Because people like to be asked about themselves, she says. It also signals that they are discriminating and choosy, but in a good way. I'm Dr. Sanjay Gupta, helping you live a better life.
15: Our connections make powerful things happen, uniting individuals and communities. We are Rotary. We are people of action. 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

Forgot to mention this a couple minutes ago about the brand new Lainey Wilson song that is out on June 4th. The announcement for it was filmed on a Ring camera. I want to know if the whole music video is going to be a Ring camera. That'd be a good horror movie. It's a bunch of people's porches and the wrong delivery from Uber Eats.

0: 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This is it. Tracy Lawrence, Santander Performing Arts Center, that's happening tomorrow, and I have another pair of tickets for you to win this morning with your early bird special. We're going to do Beautiful Things from Megan Maroney. When you hear Beautiful Things, be the ninth caller. 610-720-9696. We'll take care of you bright and early with an early bird special. 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
0: We have a good start this morning. No accidents reported. 22 looks good. 78 looks fine. 378, 309 Memorial Parkway into Jersey checking in just fine as well. That's the first check on your Friday morning traffic.
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0: 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Sam, with you, what's going on? You got your early bird special coming up in a few minutes. Megan Maroney's going to score you the final pair of tickets. Tickets are still available, but the final pair you can win this morning will get you hooked up. Tracy Lawrence in concert. When you hear Megan Maroney, be the ninth caller this morning with the early bird special. We'll get you set, all right, with Cat Country 96. Good morning.
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0: We are moving along nicely. No problems reported. Accident-free, incident-free across the entire region. That's a good start for finally Friday. There's your traffic.
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2: A Blue Origin rocket exploded on the launch pad at Cape Canaveral last night. In a statement, Blue Origin said the rocket experienced an anomaly during the hot fire test. Blue Origin founder Jeff Bezos posted, "All personnel are accounted for and safe. It's too early to know the root cause, but we're already working on it." One person is dead after a shooting in Lehigh County. Whitehall police say it happened just after 5 last night in the 5100 block of 3rd Street in Cementon. Right now, investigators say there's no threat to the public, no word on whether a suspect is in custody. And a big boost is coming to the Lehigh Valley as the country gets ready for its 250th anniversary. Lehigh Valley 250 leaders met in Easton yesterday to announce a $1 million investment from the state's tourism office. The funding will go toward educational programs and performances marking 250 years of independence. Grant applications for businesses and community groups open today. I'm Jenna Clay.
0: Lehigh Valley weather. 77 for a high today, 52 tonight. Tomorrow, 70. Quite breezy. A little windy tomorrow. Right now, it's 52 clear. Everything's looking good. You're up to date in 96 seconds on the Cat.
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1: 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There's your traffic.
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1: That's Kane Brown with Marshmallow. Put some miles on it. Sam with you, 554 with country news now coming up for you in a few minutes. What's going on this weekend? Well, first, there's a couple of movies opening up. Let's see. You can check out Pressure. That's the World War II drama. Also, you can also check out, let me see, what else is a Turner's opening up and the Breadwinner. So just a couple ideas for going to the movies this weekend. Nice and cool. No humidity inside the movie theater. We'll get you started with your country news now and some stories with Riley Green and Toby Keith. Because of Toby's family giving him the blessing, he decided he could do this, and he did. We'll get to that story for you. What the Carolina Country Music Fest is offering as well in just a couple minutes, around 10 after 6 with Country News Now.
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1: We are still looking good this morning, too, with no accidents reported, incident-free. The region is checking in just fine. That's a way to kick off a finally Friday. There's a check on the roads with your traffic.
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3: Despite recent attacks from both sides in the conflict between the U.S. and Iran, we may be closing in on a potential deal to reopen the Strait of Hormuz. Negotiators now believe they have a draft agreement that can be approved by the leaders of both countries. Officials say the current proposal would have Iran reopen the strait over the course of 60 days and the U.S. pulling back its naval blockade in synchronized steps. Our area is dealing with two water fatalities, including a 17-year-old from Allentown. Emergency crews were called to the 300 block of Basin Street just before noon yesterday. Witnesses say the teen was walking along railroad tracks with friends when at least one person jumped from a bridge into about 6 feet of water in Jordan Creek. The victim was pulled from the water around 2:30. An autopsy is set for today. And another heartbreaking loss on the water, this time in the Lehigh River. A 12-year-old boy died Wednesday after a rafting trip during a school field trip turned tragic. Cesar Gunsai was on the river with a guide and others when the raft flipped near the DNL Trail in East Penn Township, throwing everyone into the water. He never came back up. Crews launched a large search and recovery effort and later found his body. The rafting

0: company says it's devastated and is cooperating with investigators. I'm Jenna Clay.
1: Sunny day today, 77 for high, 52 tonight. Sunny, breezy, cooler tomorrow, but dry for the weekend for tomorrow with a high 69. 51 now. You're up today in 96 seconds on the cat.
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2: This weekend, you can win tickets to see Dan and Shay Saturday, October 10th at the Pavilion at Highmark Man in Philly by texting Dan to 610-720-9696 all weekend. You can do that, all right? So Riley Green's new song, Think As You're Drunk, samples Toby Keith, As Good As I Once Was. Thanks to Toby's family. Now, Riley says, quote, they completely thought it was a tip of the cap of Toby Keith. That's awesome. Fall Fest tickets are still available with Tyler Hubbard and Nate Smith. You can grab your tickets easily. They're only $25. They're in Lancaster, and it's happening October 4th. Josh Ross will be there. Harper Gray, some newbies. Again, Tyler Hubbard and Nate Smith at Fall Fest in Lancaster. Now, next week is the Carolina Country Music Fest in Myrtle Beach. A lot of you are traveling. Maybe you're going to Myrtle Beach for vacation. And if you're single and looking to mingle, there'll be a daily AI-assisted matchmaking event for an hour a day at the Jack Daniels party tent. Well, there you go. It'll turn into a singles saloon. How about that? Or is that single salon? You know, I always get those words. You ever get words mixed up if it's saloon or if it's salon? I'm terrible at that. Is it a single saloon or is it a single salon? I mean, if you're with me on that, please give me a call. The words that just screw you up. You see them and you don't know what the word, anyway. As you think about that, I'm going to tell you what the new best kind of weekend we look forward to now. That's coming up in a few minutes. Cat phone is 610-720-9696.
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5: We're looking good this morning for the most part. No problems on 22 or 78. No unusual delays on 33 or 80. Accident free on the turnpike. 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I'm Christy O'Brien.
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Good morning, 6:18. It's Sam. Getting ready for the weekend, are you? Go out poolside. It's going to be a little breezy in the next couple days, but, you know, go poolside, relax a little bit. What's the best kind of weekend we look forward to now? You got the weekend, you have birthday parties. You're all going to get together, do some picnics, right? You're going to do, I don't know, go to a ball game, go to whatever you want to do this, you know, on weekends. But now, about 70% of adults who took this poll, there was a poll that, yeah, wouldn't it be cool to be surveyed and find out what all these polls are. Anyway, the best kind of weekend is a weekend with absolutely nothing to do, but still being open for something to do. So you're going into Friday afternoon, you got no plans, that's awesome. But hey, if somebody calls you, why not? So here is the deal. You prefer something small rather than a big group of people. This is the new trend now. And get this, the ideal number of people you want to be around for the weekend as you set your ideal weekend is the magic number 4. Now, 4 would say that's still too many people you want to be around the weekend. But your ideal weekend. You're going into Friday afternoon, riding home with Jerry this afternoon, stuck in Airport Road in 22 traffic with no plans for the weekend. Could it get any better than that?

0: Langley along with Morgan Wallen at Cat Country 96 and 107.1 in the Poconos and 93.7 95.7 in Northeast PA. A weekend with nothing to do means you're open to, you know, hang out with the magic number of four people is the new thing. No more than four. A smaller crowd than a bigger crowd. That means nothing to do. You can just go out and have fun. What are you doing?
1: I am going to go out riding.
0: Yeah, where?
1: Probably up Bushkill, up 209, maybe over to Jersey, down through the state park.
0: And this is a great time of year. Enjoy, bud.
1: Yeah, you too.
0: Thank you. 5 o'clock somewhere. Let's weekend begin.

0: time zone am I on? What country am I in?
1: It doesn't matter. It's 5 o'clock somewhere.
0: It's always on 5 in Margaritaville, come to think of it.
1: Yeah, I heard that.
0: You've been there, haven't you?
1: Yes, sir.
0: I've seen your boat there.

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1: I'm gone.
2: Alan Jackson and Jimmy Buffett at Cat Country 96. It's 5 o'clock somewhere. It's Sam with you, 627. That's all we're at. I know. Well, a lot of weekend plans going on. You have some ideas. You want some things to do this weekend. We got a bunch of things happening. First off, I mean, you know, if you get a chance, you go out and just enjoy the weather. But if you want to wait till Sunday, at Steel Stacks in Bethlehem, Taco Fest is going on Sunday. Paul's on the Park at Grange Park in Allentown is also Sunday from noon to 3. That's kind of cool. It's going to be a pet parade, pet tricks. Your pet do any tricks? There'll be some giveaways as well. A lot of things going on. If you want to check everything out, catcountry96.com, and just go to Love the Lehigh Valley. It's your official guide to all of our Lehigh Valley events. It's set. Good to go. What do you have going on?
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2: 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It's perfect. It is 6:28 now. Finally, Friday, Cat Country 96 coming up. 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
6: At least three people are confirmed dead after a massive apartment complex fire in Dallas, Texas. Firefighters say someone reported a possible gas leak and then there was an explosion. The fire grew to a five-alarm blaze. Crews worked overnight going through to check the rubble for any other potential victims. A team of U.S. health officials is now heading to the epicenter of the Ebola outbreak. The U.S. has opened a temporary 50-bed facility in Kenya to hold Americans who test positive for the virus. The outbreak has grown to more than 1,000 cases with nearly 250 deaths. With the World Cup now just 2 weeks away, the U.S., Canada, and Mexico announcing a joint effort to screen and monitor travelers coming from Ebola-affected countries. And crews are still working to fix an Allentown road damaged by a sinkhole more than 4 months ago. The Lehigh County Authority has been on 15th Street in recent days, reinforcing the ground around the site. Two people had to leave their home when the first sinkhole opened back in January, and another opened earlier this month. Officials say they're working with geologists to better understand the ground conditions tied to those water main breaks. I'm Jenna Clay.
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2: About 77 for the high today, 52 tonight, 69 tomorrow. No rain in the forecast. There's a chance of that again on Tuesday. 51 now. You're up to date in 96 seconds on the Cat.
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0: 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Let's get you to the Lehigh Valley Comic Convention next weekend at the Allentown Fairgrounds, June 6th and 7th, all right? 610-720-9696 in the Kent phone. Almost half of the couples do this before they get married. 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
4: 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Accident-free on 33 and 80. 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

0: So Riley Green is sampling some of Toby's older music there. And he said he got the blessing from Toby Keith's family, and it's on his new song and cannot wait to hear it at 6:50 now on Cat Country 96. Finally, Friday. Almost half the couple's surveys said that before they get married, they do this.
1: Do they break up and then get back together?
0: No, they don't. Just break up with them. Nope, they don't do that. That's a good guess, though.
1: All right.
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0: No, not even moving in together.
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0: 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It's finally Friday. We just talked about how half of the couples now got that are pulled. They get a pet. That number is 51% get a pet now before getting married. We're talking about, man, you hope everything goes okay because the pet is a big, the pet is a big part. You know, the prenups, we were talking about that earlier. Hey!
1: Sam, can you just hear that as like the new law practice? Personal injury, family law, corporate attorney, and pet custody.
0: How do we know? Does that exist now that we don't know?
1: I don't know, but I mean,
0: wow.
1: Who knows? Can we see it coming?
0: Yeah. Right?
1: Crazy. All right. Have a great day.
0: You do the same. Pet custody. Wow. It's so important. It really is, too, though. 6:55. It's finally Friday.
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4: 22 eastbound, stop and go between 15th and Fullerton. No problems on 78 or 309. We're looking good on 33 and 80. If you see a traffic problem, call their toll-free tip line, 855-ROAD-TIP. I'm Christy O'Brien.
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5: A Blue Origin rocket exploded on the launch pad at Cape Canaveral last night. In a statement, Blue Origin said the rocket experienced an anomaly during the hot fire test. Blue Origin founder Jeff Bezos posted, "All personnel are accounted for and safe. It's too early to know the root cause, but we're already working on it." One person is dead after a shooting in Lehigh County. Whitehall police say it happened just after 5 last night in the 5100 block of 3rd Street in Cementon. Right now, investigators say there's no threat to the public, no word on whether a suspect is in custody. And a big boost is coming to the Lehigh Valley as the country gets ready for its 250th anniversary. Lehigh Valley 250 leaders met in Easton yesterday to announce a $1 million investment from the state's tourism office. The funding will go toward educational programs and performances marking 250 years of independence. Grant applications for businesses and community groups open today. I'm Jenna Clay.
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0: Mostly sunny today. Should have a really nice day to kick off the week.

0: weekend with a high around 77. 52 tonight, 69 tomorrow. 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You're up to date in 96 seconds on the cap.
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0: finally Friday, Cat Country 96. It is the 29th of May. A lot of graduates tomorrow. Your ceremonies, congratulations, and events. If you graduated already, congratulations. Best of luck to all of our 2026 grads. So the next time we all meet will be June 1st. That's Monday. And, you know, we're in summer mode now, and that's a good thing. That's okay to be in summer mode. So something that Ryan and I were talking about the other day, is one overnight stay considered a vacation? So you're just going to get away. Is there a difference between, I got to get away for a night, or is that considered a vacation? I'd love to hear your thoughts on this. I'm still up in the air over it, because I have this thing where if you're packing a suitcase, it's definitely vacation. If you're just going with a quick change of clothes, I don't know if that's considered a vacation or a getaway, two different things. So would you consider one overnight stay a vacation? And that could be something as simple as you're going to Wind Creek for a night, right? You're just going to stay over. Is that considered a vacation or... Cat phone is 610-720-9696. 7-11 now. Good morning.
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2: For the most part, things looking good this morning. 22 eastbound, slow around 15th. No problems on 78 or 33. We're accident-free on 80 and the turnpike. If you see a traffic problem, call their toll-free tip line, 855-ROAD-TIP. I'm Christy O'Brien.
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1: Hey, good morning. How are you?
0: Good.
1: Happy Friday.
0: Happy Friday to you.
1: It's a fantabulous day.
0: Yes, it is.
1: So you're asking if one night away is a vacation?
0: Right.
1: So for me, I think a night away is getting the wind back in your sails. I guess it could be considered, but for me, it's not.
0: Hmm.
1: A couple of nights. I need at least two or three nights for it to be a vacation. And even then, that's not long enough.
0: So one night is clearing your mind.
1: Yes. What about you?
0: Well, I mean, there's a couple different thoughts I have. I mean, if I have to put in for a vacation day at work, then I kind of consider it a vacation, I guess. I'm going to take off Tuesday morning. Jerry, you have to fill in for me because I'm going to... That's a vacation, right? Is a vacation day mean it's a vacation?
1: No. I'm off on the weekend.
0: Yep.
1: So if I go away Saturday night to Sunday, that's not a vacation.
0: Okay, that makes sense.
1: Right?
0: Yeah.
1: But if you're like what you're saying, but if I take a day off from work, I mean, I have to put in for a vacation day, so I guess technically you could say it's a vacation.
0: You know what I mean? That's it. It's too complicated for a Friday. Enjoy the beautiful
1: Absolutely.
0: Weather.
1: Absolutely. Thank you. You too. Have a great weekend.

0: Hey, it's Cat Country 96 and 107.1 in the Poconos, 93.7 and 95.7 in Northeast PA. One overnight stay, is that considered a vacation in your world? Go ahead.
1: I can think of it as an overnight stay. I mean, I do it myself.
0: So one overnight, yeah, it doesn't have to be an extended amount of time then, right?
1: Also depends on where you're going, too.
0: Yeah, see, that's the key, because if you do an overnight, like, okay, we live in Easton. If we go one overnight stay at Wind Creek, it's 10 minutes from the house. Is that considered a vacation?
1: Depends on how good of a time you have.
0: I guess that's part of it, too, yeah. Luke Combs is on. Good morning.

0: Luke Combs on Cat Country 96, 107.1 in the Poconos, 93.795, 7 Northeast PA, where there's a huge yard sale going on. We'll get into that a little bit later on this morning with Kara. She'll be checking in with us. Now, we're talking about a vacation. Is an overnight stay, one overnight stay, considered a vacation?
1: I mean, as long as you're still going away and relaxing, it's still a vacation.
0: That's another good point, Anna. Go ahead.
2: Depends on who you're with.
0: Well, yes. I guess technically it does. All right, we've got a couple tickets for Laura's Truck Pool coming up for you in about 10 minutes. It is Wrong Game Friday.
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4: Things are looking good this morning for the most part. No problems on 22 or 78. No unusual delays on 309 or 222. Accident-free on the turnpike. If you see a traffic problem, call their toll-free tip line, 855-ROAD-TIP. I'm Christy O'Brien.
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5: Despite recent attacks from both sides in the conflict between the U.S. and Iran, we may be closing in on a potential deal to reopen the Strait of Hormuz. Negotiators now believe they have a draft agreement that can be approved by the leaders of both countries. Officials say the current proposal would have Iran reopen the strait over the course of 60 days and the U.S. pulling back its naval blockade in synchronized steps. Our area is dealing with two water fatalities, including a 17-year-old from Allentown. Emergency crews were called to the 300 block of Basin Street just before noon yesterday. Witnesses say the teen was walking along railroad tracks with friends when at least one person jumped from a bridge into about 6 feet of water in Jordan Creek. The victim was pulled from the water around 2:30. An autopsy is set for today. And another heartbreaking loss on the water, this time in the Lehigh River. A 12-year-old boy died Wednesday after a rafting trip during a school field trip turned tragic. Cesar Gunsai was on the river with a guide and others when the raft flipped near the D&L Trail in East Penn Township, throwing everyone into the water. He never came back up. Crews launched a large search and recovery effort and later found his body. The rafting company says it's devastated and is cooperating with investigators. I'm Jenna Clay.
0: Thank you, Shannon. Mostly sunny. Very nice day today with a high of around 77. 52 tonight and 69 tomorrow. 75 on Sunday. It's 55 now. You're up to date in 96 seconds on the Cat.
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1: Good morning.
0: Good morning.
1: Listen, when you have kids, an hour that they're not with you, that's vacation. When they go down for a nap, if you get both of them at the same time,
0: yeah,
1: that's vacation. Sitting at a bar, that's vacation. Okay?
0: That is great. Yes. I never thought of that, but you are correct.
1: I am correct. I know.

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1: Yes, it's finally Friday, 7:47. Who's this?
2: Edwin.
1: Edwin, do you want to play traditional way or do you want to ask me questions for the wrong game?
2: Traditional.
1: Here we go. Sunday at Steel Stacks in Bethlehem, beginning at 12 noon, it's Taco Fest. What's the food that's featured Sunday at Taco Fest?
2: Hot dogs.
1: Very good. Dosh Og Fest is happening July 31st through August 2nd at Mukunji Memorial Park. That show is all about what?
2: Kites.
1: Another good one. You're on a roll, buddy. Good job. Keep it rolling. What's another word for ghost?
2: Frog.
1: Paul's in the Park. It's happening at Grange Park in Allentown, so you're invited to bring who to Paul's at the Park?
2: Fish.
1: There you go. I don't think you can, but hey, we'll take it for that. Which fruit has apple seeds?
2: Banana.
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2: Awesome.
1: Good job, buddy.

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0: 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I got all the information just after 8.
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2: Things are looking good this morning. No problems on 22 or 78. No unusual delays on 33 or 80. We're accident-free on the turnpike. If you see a traffic problem, call their toll-free tip line, 855-ROAD-TIP. I'm Christy O'Brien.
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3: At least three people are confirmed dead after a massive apartment complex fire in Dallas, Texas. Firefighters say someone reported a possible gas leak, and then there was an explosion. The fire grew to a five-alarm blaze. Crews worked overnight, going through to check the rubble for any other potential victims. A team of U.S. health officials is now heading to the epicenter of the Ebola outbreak. The U.S. has opened a temporary 50-bed facility in Kenya to hold Americans who test positive for the virus. The outbreak has grown to more than 1,000 cases with nearly 250 deaths. With the World Cup now just 2 weeks away, the U.S., Canada, and Mexico announcing a joint effort to screen and monitor travelers coming from Ebola-affected countries. And crews are still working to fix an Allentown road damaged by a sinkhole more than 4 months ago. The Lehigh County Authority has been on 15th Street in recent days, reinforcing the ground around the site. Two people had to leave their home when the first sinkhole opened back in January, and another opened earlier this month. Officials say they're working with geologists to better understand the ground conditions tied to those water main breaks. I'm Jenna Clay.
0: Mostly sunny today with a high 77, down to 52 tonight, 69 tomorrow. Pretty nice day so far. It's 57 now, and you're up to date in 96 seconds on the Cat.
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0: 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The Bourbon and Beyond, the world's largest bourbon food and music festival, takes place in Louisville, Kentucky this September. 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
4: 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No problems on 22 or 78. No unusual delays on 33 or 80. Accident-free on the turnpike. 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I'm Christy O'Brien.
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We'll check in with Karen in a couple minutes, getting all ready for this beautiful weather for tomorrow as well. Hang on.

0: 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Big yard sale going on tomorrow morning, Northeast PA, where Kara has been setting up by herself all morning long and ready to go, right?
1: Yeah, me individually. It took a long time. It's a lot of tables.
0: You've done good. So
1: we're ready for it.
0: This is our second year doing this, I believe. So rain or shine, but we can take the word rain out because it's going to be absolutely beautiful tomorrow.
1: Right? What a great forecast. Did we luck out or what? Perfect for shopping. Oh. And here's the best part. Because we're doing all these vendor booths in one spot tomorrow,
0: yeah,
1: you don't have to get in and out of the car. You can just be like walking around, enjoying the sunshine and doing your shopping. And it's almost like you hit, 200 yard sales at once.
0: Yeah. From 8 until 12 noon. What do you think people are going to be looking for the most? Like, just what would you say people would go to yard sales for?
1: You know, this time of year, I'm thinking maybe yard stuff, maybe patio furniture, maybe old, like, lawnmowers or leaf blowers. I mean, I'm sure there's going to be a ton of stuff there that you could pick from. But there's always good clothes, collectible items.
0: Yeah.
1: Always that rare find that you can, like, make better and then resell if you want to, too.
0: Good point. Now, as far as clothes, how far would you... Man, socks... Underwear, I don't know about that.
1: Yeah, that might be pushing it, but I would go for like a good t-shirt.
0: Yeah. All right, so tell us exactly where this is tomorrow. We said 8 until noon. It's going to be a beautiful day. Let's get this ultimate Northeast PA yard sale rolling.
1: You got it. 8 to noon, Mohegan Arena at Casey Plaza parking lot in Wilkes-Barre. Rain or shine, totally free to walk in, and parking right on site, too.
0: Free? Did you say free?
1: Yeah, I know. Free's for me. Is it for you?
0: For me.
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3: For the most part, we're looking good this morning. Slight delays, 22 westbound around Cedar Crest. No problems on 78 or 309. We're looking good on 222 and 100. If you see a traffic problem, call our toll-free tip line, 855-ROAD-TIP. I'm Christy O'Brien.
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4: A Blue Origin rocket exploded on the launch pad at Cape Canaveral last night. In a statement, Blue Origin said the rocket experienced an anomaly during the hot fire test. Blue Origin founder Jeff Bezos posted, "All personnel are accounted for and safe. It's too early to know the root cause, but we're already working on it." One person is dead after a shooting in Lehigh County. Whitehall police say it happened just after 5 last night in the 5100 block of 3rd Street in Cementon. Right now, investigators say there's no threat to the public, no word on whether a suspect is in custody. And a big boost is coming to the Lehigh Valley as the country gets ready for its 250th anniversary. Lehigh Valley 250 leaders met in Easton yesterday to announce a $1 million investment from the state's tourism office. The funding will go toward educational programs and performances marking 250 years of independence. Grant applications for businesses and community groups open today. I'm Jenna Clay.
0: Mostly sunny today with a high 77, 52 tonight and 69 tomorrow. It's 61 and you're up to date, 96 seconds waking up with the Cat.
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0: 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Sam Malone with you. Country News Now is coming up for you in a couple minutes. If you're going to go on vacation a little bit, going down to Carolinas, I got a story for you with the Country Music Fest going on and a matching. So you got to hang on for this. It's so interesting. Riley Green got the okay from Toby's family to do this, by the way. That's all coming up for you now. A few more country news stories for you with Country News Now. Give it about 8 minutes or so.
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2: Things are looking good this morning. No problems on 22 or 78. No unusual delays on 33 or 80. 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I'm Christy O'Brien.
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3: This weekend, you can win tickets to see Dan and Shay Saturday, October 10th at the Pavilion at Highmark Man in Philly by texting Dan to 610-720-9696 all weekend. You can do that, all right? So Riley Green's new song, Think As You're Drunk, samples Toby Keith, As Good As I Once Was. Thanks to Toby's family. Now, Riley says, quote, they completely thought it was a tip of the cap of Toby Keith. That's awesome. Fall Fest tickets are still available with Tyler Hubbard and Nate Smith. You can grab your tickets easily. They're only $25. They're in Lancaster, and it's happening October 4th. Josh Ross will be there. Harper Gray, some newbies. Again, Tyler Hubbard and Nate Smith at Fall Fest in Lancaster. Now, next week is the Carolina Country Music Fest in Myrtle Beach. A lot of you are traveling. Maybe you're going to Myrtle Beach for vacation. And if you're single and looking to mingle, there'll be a daily AI-assisted matchmaking event for an hour a day at the Jack Daniels party tent. Well, there you go. It'll turn into a singles saloon. How about that? Or is that single salon? You know, I always get those words. You ever get words mixed up if it's saloon or if it's salon? I can never. I'm terrible at that. Is it a single saloon or is it a single salon?
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1: Hey, I have a question. The song that you guys are playing right now, what's the name of it?
0: 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Fresh and new from Luke Combs. Hang in there. It is the Cat at Work on a Friday with Kenny Chesney's new song, Carry On. And Riley Green coming up, too.
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0: 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Friday, you know what? You're trying to think about your vacations. You're going to get away. We're going away in the next couple weeks. Looking forward to that. Vacation season is on our mind.
1: I actually just got back from vacation.
0: Oh, so you need a vacation from your vacation.
1: Pretty much, yeah. Pretty much, I was all on the West Coast.
0: Well, welcome back.
1: Yeah, well, thank you. Good to be back, actually.
0: It's the cat at work.
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Tickets are available. That show is set already for October 4th. All right, Josh Ross will be there as well. Some newcomers, check it out. Here's Chris Jansen, Me and a Beer on Cat Country 96. Beer.

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0: with Brian on Cat Country 96 Country, and she knows it. It is the Cat at Work, Sam Malone with you. Thank you for hanging with us. We are set for the Cat at Work. One more day, and then after today, the weekend is finally here. Any big old plans for the weekend? Because I know there's a lot of things going on that you could be checking out for the weekend. You want to McCungee Memorial Park. They have some crafts, some live music, some tasting going on at McCungee Memorial Park this weekend if you want to check that out. This is a great time. Finally, some festivals in there. Don't you love this weather? Let's just stop for 1 second. I want you to think about that crazy winter we had just a few weeks ago. Good morning.
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0: 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What you doing this finally Friday, huh?
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0: Hey, there's Russell Dickerson and Happened to Me with Cat Country 96 and 107.1 in the Poconos, 93.7 and 95.7 in Northeast PA. It's Sam Malone hanging out with you on this finally Friday. Thank you so much for being with us. We do appreciate it. So, just your little fun fact for today. It takes the average person about 12 minutes to decide what's for dinner. Now, I think there should be a little, what's it called, an asterisk? Man, it's been a while since I used that word. With the exception of Fridays, because that's more about, you're going to grab some pizza anyway tonight, right?
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Congratulations to all of our grads. I know there's a lot of graduations taking place this weekend, specifically tomorrow. Way to go, class of 2026. Job well done. Megan Maroney is on the Cat at Work.

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0: 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As a matter of fact, we'll be checking in with Kara again shortly, seeing what's going on. A big Northeast PA yard sale happening this weekend. You couldn't ask for better weather. But before that, we want to get you Bourbon and Beyond, the world's largest bourbon food and music festival taking place this September, Louisville, Kentucky. 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

day, Potts Farm was a place to go. 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I'm tired of talking, man. Y'all ain't listening. Them old

0: getting set for Northeast PA. Huge yard sale going on tomorrow from 8 until noon. We're going to have a good time. Beautiful weather, rain or shine. But I'm going to take the word rain out of there because it is going to be absolutely gorgeous. We're bringing our appetite too, though, right, Karen?
1: Well, sure. You're going to be doing a lot of walking, a lot of shopping. So when you need to get some sustenance, we've got you covered. Coffee Inclusive going to be there. Nat's Spooky Spoon. Hartman Jerk Center. You better come hungry, too.
0: Eat until noon. Thanks, Karen. We'll see you tomorrow.

the one thing you look for when you go to a yard sale? The one thing on your list. Is it clothes? Is it lamps? Is it stuff for the kids? Tucker Wentworth on the

0: 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Mohegan Arena at Casey Plaza tomorrow, 8 until noon, the ultimate yard sale. I mean, we have so many vendors set up ready to go for you. It is here ready. Who knows what you're going to walk away with tomorrow? Pretty cool stuff. There's some food trucks there for you, too. 8 until noon tomorrow. Check out Uncle Jerry. He's going to stop by.
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0: 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I'm Christy O'Brien with the 2K Cafe for Lunch, brought to you by Two Brothers Junk Removal and Cleanout Services at the number 2brothersjunkremoval.com. 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

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Going back to 2008 on the 2K Cafe, Mario Kart Wii was the hottest new video game. Summer Olympics were in Beijing, first time the Olympics were held in China, and Carrie Underwood went to number one with Last Name.

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0: 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I'm Christy O'Brien. 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They will be at the TD Pavilion at Highmark Man in Philly on Saturday, October 10th. 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

0: 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I'm Christy O'Brien. 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

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Wilkes-Barre Scranton Penguins game number 2 tonight at Mohegan Arena. They're down 1, so they need us all to cheer hard. Game 3 will head to Toronto next week. Here's Parker McCollum, killing me.

0: It's Jordan Davis. I ain't saying on Cacatree 96, 107.1 in the Poconos, and in Northeast PA at 93.7 and 95.7. I'm Christy O'Brien. All weekend, we've got Dan and Shay tickets. They've just announced a new album, Young, due in August. They're doing a big tour. That'll be coming to Philly October 10th at The Man. For your chance to win a pair of tickets, text Dan, D-A-N, to 610-720-9696. We got Luke Combs coming up next.
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0: Don't tell on me, Jason Aldean on Cat Katrina 96, 107.1 in the Poconos, and in Northeast PA at 93.7 and 95.7. I'm Christy O'Brien. We've got your chance to go to Bourbon and Beyond. This is quite the summer vacation. I guess it's fall because it's in September, but whenever. The world's largest bourbon food and music festival, so lots of food, lots of bourbon, four nights of concerts, and we're giving you tickets to all four nights. You'll see Chris Stapleton, Casey Musgraves, the Red Clay Strays, Foo Fighters. 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
1: 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I'm Christy O'Brien. 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
15: A better life with Dr. Sanjay Gupta.
16: Have you ever noticed that you mostly breathe through one nostril at a time? Even when you're not sick, even when your allergies aren't bothering you. The body actually switches the dominant nostril as frequently as every 2 hours while we're awake. That's according to Adam Taylor, an anatomy professor at Lancaster University in the UK. This alternating cycle is automatic. It's regulated subconsciously by the hypothalamus in the brain, he said. Your body does this to give each nostril a chance to rest and repair so they don't get too dried out, which could make it easier for pathogens and inflammation to cause damage. Now, Taylor also said studies suggest the left nostril may be more dominant, and when the right nostril is dominant, the body is in a more alert or even stressed state. Who knew? Pretty fascinating stuff. I'm Dr. Sanjay Gupta, helping you live a better life.
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0: 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Friday with me, Jerry Fadden. All right. One half of all women have this problem most days. Usually in the morning, but it doesn't have to be in the morning. But most days, women have this problem. All right, ladies, weigh in on this. What's the problem you have every day? And I totally understand it. 6'10", 7'10". Guys could have this problem, too. So, nothing like that. What do you think it is? 6'10", 720, 96, 96. Most women have this problem at least 6 out of 7 days a week.
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4: In Jersey, Union 78 eastbound, we've got an accident blocking the two left lanes. Watch for stop traffic back to exit 7. In PH, 78 westbound, stop traffic at Summit Lawn due to construction. Also seeing delays westbound at Fogelsville. 22 westbound, usual delays at Airport Road. 33 northbound, stop and go approaching 22. If you see a traffic problem, call our toll-free tip line, 855-ROAD-TIP. I'm Christy O'Brien.
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22: A better life with Dr. Sanjay Gupta.
23: We all know how important it is to stay active as we age, especially as we get older. But I've come to realize that for as good as people are about getting their cardio in, a lot of older folks really don't seem to be doing the recommended amount of strength training or even understand why it's so important. It helps you stay functional and therefore independent for as long as possible. Certified strength and conditioning specialist Dana Santis says a great place to start is not with dumbbells or barbells, but with your body weight, which allows you to build strength while also learning how your body moves and where your limitations exist. It also reduces the risk of overwhelming your connective tissue, which adapts more slowly than muscles as we get older. Once you're comfortable, you can dial up that intensity, but do it slowly, do it carefully. I'm Dr. Sanjay Gupta, helping you live a better life.

0: 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Jerry Patton, Friday. Half of all women have this problem every single morning.
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0: Cat Country 96, yeah, half of all women have this problem. First thing in the morning, you think it's...
1: I've had a bad hair day.
0: I've had a bad hair day for 10 years.
1: Me too. I'm bald as hell.
0: Me too. Oh, love it. Jordan Davis, Cat Country.

0: Mariah, Hardy, Eric Church, Morgan Wallen, Tim McGraw, Cat Catcher 96, 107.1 of the Poconos, 93.7 and 95.7 of Northeast PA. It's Jerry Patton. All women. Well, not all women. Over half, maybe three quarters of all women have this problem most mornings when they get out of bed and get up and get rolling.
1: Trying to decide what to wear.
0: Yes.
1: It is?
0: Unless you're somebody who goes to work every morning in a uniform, a police officer.
1: Yeah, that would be easy.
0: A nurse.
1: I sometimes wish I would.
0: EMS people, they all wear uniforms. But most people say, I don't know what to wear.
1: Yes, it's a dilemma.
0: I wear whatever on top of my pile. If it's somewhat clean, I'll put it on.
2: 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Some nights stay with you forever. This is one of those nights. Do it, baby, like you've gone a thousand times. Change my mind. 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
2: 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Internet traffic from the Cat Country 96 Traffic Command Center.
4: In Jersey, Union 78 eastbound, we've got an accident blocking the two left lanes. Watch for stop traffic back to exit 7. In PH, 78 westbound, stop traffic at Summit Lawn due to construction. Also seeing delays westbound at Fogelsville. 22 westbound, usual delays at Airport Road. 33 northbound, stop and go approaching 22. If you see a traffic problem, call our toll-free tip line, 855-ROAD-TIP. I'm Christy O'Brien.
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15: A better life with Dr. Sanjay Gupta.
16: We've talked a lot about measles over the past year, but mumps has largely flown under the radar, even though it's been making a bit of a comeback as well. That's because fewer people are getting the MMR vaccine, which stands for measles, mumps, and rubella. The vaccine's been around for decades. It is effective. It is safe. What makes mumps outbreaks difficult to contain is that symptoms usually don't appear for 2 to 3 weeks after someone's been exposed. And that can make it hard to pin down where that exposure took place. And someone who is infected can transmit the virus to someone else before they are symptomatic. If you get sick, which could manifest like a run-of-the-mill respiratory virus or the telltale swelling of your cheeks and jaw, all you can really do at that point is to treat the symptoms and also isolate yourself so you don't infect anyone else. I'm Dr. Sanjay Gupta, helping you live a better life.
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June 25th, we are going to see him at the PPL Center at 7th and Hamilton downtown. It's going to be a great night. Yes. Luke Bryan, country. She knows it. 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

0: Ken and Chesney, carry on at Cat Country 96, 107.1 of the Poconos. 93.7 at 95.7 at Northeast PH. Jerry Patton. How about a lot of pizza? Or maybe some nice chicken cutlets or something. A $50 gift certificate to Biagio Pizzeria and Family Restaurant over on Cedar Crest. Our buddy Joe Rufino's over there right now in shorts on, making the pizzas. He's got those Detroits going over there. Anyway, we're not going to do a question now. I'm going to do something a little different. We're going to do a version of Name That Cat. You tell me who's saying this, I'll get you the pizza. $50. That pizza you can have. Buy $50 worth of soda. That's fine. 610-720-9696.
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3: Things moving slowly this afternoon. 22 jammed westbound between 378 and Airport Road. Eastbound stop and go between 309 and Fullerton. 33 northbound, usual delays at 22. 78 westbound stop traffic at Summit Lawn due to construction. If you see a traffic problem, call our toll-free tip line, 855-ROAD-TIP. I'm Christy O'Brien.
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4: Have you ever noticed that you mostly breathe through one nostril at a time? Even when you're not sick, even when your allergies aren't bothering you. The body actually switches the dominant nostril as frequently as every 2 hours while we're awake. That's according to Adam Taylor, an anatomy professor at Lancaster University in the UK. This alternating cycle is automatic. It's regulated subconsciously by the hypothalamus in the brain, he said. Your body does this to give each nostril a chance to rest and repair so they don't get too dried out, which could make it easier for pathogens and inflammation to cause damage. Now, Taylor also said studies suggest the left nostril may be more dominant, and when the right nostril is dominant, the body is in a more alert or even stressed state. Who knew? Pretty fascinating stuff. I'm Dr. Sanjay Gupta, helping you live a better life.

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2: Hi, is it Scotty McCreary?
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0: Yeah, we were drinking chocolate milk together at the public market. 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

0: 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Sherry Bannon, name that cat. We're going to get you out to Biagio's Pizzeria and Family Restaurant.
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0: Who is that?
2: Tim McGraw.
0: You got it.
2: Wow. I didn't think I did. I'm so bad at those kind of contests with the voices.
0: Yeah.
2: But I was like, you know what? In the way, that sort of sounds like him. So I figured I would just try, but wow, I'm shocked. I'm better at the other ones you have, the other contests. But
0: well, I figured they changed it up today because I wanted to just throw a little bit of a curveball.
2: Well, you did, and I'm shocked.
0: Yeah, we're going to talk to him next week. He's got a couple of concerts coming up.
2: Yeah, in Hershey. Yes.
0: Malone's got tickets next week, so we'll talk to him next week.
2: Okay, I hope I can hear the interview because I don't always get to listen to the station.
0: Well, we'll figure a way to get it up on the website or something.
2: Okay.
0: $50 gift certificate here to Biagio Pizzeria and Family Restaurant over on Cedar Crest. 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
2: Yeah, I'll let him know that we were talking about him.
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7: Dealing with the usual delays this afternoon, 78 westbound stop traffic at Summit Lawn due to construction. Also seeing stop traffic eastbound. 22 eastbound, stop and go between Cedar Crest and MacArthur. Westbound usual delays between 378 and Airport Road. 33 northbound, stop and go at 22. If you see a traffic problem, call their toll-free tip line, 855-ROAD-TIP. I'm Christy O'Brien.
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21: A better life with Dr. Sanjay Gupta.
22: We've talked a lot about measles over the past year, but mumps has largely flown under the radar, even though it's been making a bit of a comeback as well. That's because fewer people are getting the MMR vaccine, which stands for measles, mumps, and rubella. The vaccine's been around for decades. It is effective. It is safe. What makes mumps outbreaks difficult to contain is that symptoms usually don't appear for 2 to 3 weeks after someone's been exposed. And that can make it hard to pin down where that exposure took place. And someone who is infected can transmit the virus to someone else before they are symptomatic. If you get sick, which could manifest like a run-of-the-mill respiratory virus or the telltale swelling of your cheeks and jaw, all you can really do at that point is to treat the symptoms and also isolate yourself so you don't infect anyone else. I'm Dr. Sanjay Gupta, helping you live a better life.
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0: 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Song number four, the fourth most downloaded song in the Cat Country 96 app today. And we're working our way up to number one. What do you think it's going to be? 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It's common sense. Bourbon and Beyond, the world's largest food and music festivals, hit Louisville, Kentucky this September. And you can be there. You will get a five-night hotel stay, $1,500 to get you down there and get you back, a pair of four-day VIP passes. Right? Pretty good deal. Who's going to be there? Chris Stapleton, I believe, is going to be there. Casey Musgrave. It's going to be great. Text the national keyword Portugal to 95819. That's P-O-R-T-U-G-A-L. Portugal to 95819. Qualify to win right now. Portugal, P-O-R-T-U-G-A-L. 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
2: 78 westbound, stop and go between Hellertown and Summit Lawn due to construction. 22 westbound, jam between 378 and Airport Road. Eastbound, delays between Cedar Crest and MacArthur. 33 northbound, watch for stop and go traffic between Freemansburg Avenue and 22. No problems on 80 or the Turnpike. If you see a traffic problem, call their toll-free tip line, 855-ROAD-TIP. I'm Christy O'Brien.
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0: Number 5 was The Fall, Cody Johnson. Number 4, Megan Maroney, Medicine. Song number 3, Josh Ross, How Do You Look? Hurt So Bad. Be Her. Al Langley with song number 2 on the song number 1. It is the most downloaded song on the Cat Country 96 app today. 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

have bands in the beer garden tonight over at the Sunning Courtyard of Bethlehem. It's going to be starting pretty soon here. Be food trucks, full bar, the whole deal. It'll be a lot of fun. Downtown Bethlehem, right on Main Street. 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
3: Pentella Data Internet Traffic from the Cat Country 96 Traffic Command Center.
4: 78 westbound stop and go between Hellertown and Summit Lawn due to construction. 22 westbound jam between 378 and Airport Road. Eastbound delays between Cedar Crest and MacArthur. 33 northbound watch for stop and go traffic between Freemansburg Avenue and 22. No problems on 80 or the Turnpike. If you see a traffic problem, call their toll-free tip line, 855-ROAD-TIP. I'm Christy O'Brien.
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0: 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You know he'll be singing that song on August 7th at the south side of Bethlehem, right off First Avenue, on the Wind Creek Steel Stage at Music Fest. We'll be raising our Music Fest mugs and just having a great time. There's two nights of country back-to-back there. You have Bailey Zimmerman there the next night, too, so something to look forward to. You know, it's coming up. 2 months away, something like that. Ella Langley on the way, the Zac Brown Band, too, with Cat Country 96.
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at some point this weekend, you got to check out the Greek Food Festival at the Greek Orthodox Church in Easton. You know it's good. Baklava all around for everybody. Oh, Langley, Morgan Wallen, our Cat Country 96. Can't love you anymore.

We're talking about back-to-back country nights at Music Fest this summer. Bailey Zimmerman, August 6th, right before Parker McCollum, August 7th. On that Thursday night, August 6th, you know who'll be doing Chevy Silverado live in Bethlehem. Cat Country 96. Why?

0: 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Bourbon and Beyond is the world's largest bourbon, food, and music festival. It lands in Louisville, Kentucky this September. You can be there. You'll see Chris Stapleton, Casey Musgraves, the Red Clay Strays, and so much more. Another national keyword to win that. You'll get the trip. You'll get $1,500 to get you there and back. You'll get the hotel, four-day mid-VIP passes, the whole deal. 8 o'clock Monday morning with Malone here at Cat Country 96. Thomas Rhett and Justin Moore coming up.
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1: A Better Life with Dr. Sanjay Gupta.
2: Breast cancer is the most common cancer among women in the world. And according to a new study out of the University of Washington School of Medicine, an estimated 3.5 million cases a year are expected by 2050. Now, the good news is we've gotten so much better at screening, earlier detection, and cutting-edge treatments in many countries, including here in the United States. But even here in America, Black women have a death rate from breast cancer that is 40% higher than white women, a disparity that exists despite our world-class treatment infrastructure. So what can you do to lower your risk? Eat less red meat? Try your best to manage your blood sugar and your weight? Exercise is really important. Cut back on drinking, quit smoking. And remember this, you should start getting mammograms. At what age? 40. That's when you should start. I'm Dr. Sanjay Gupta, helping you live a better life.
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0: Country Nights Live, it's Bev Rainey, and welcome to the show tonight. We've got Jordan Davis hanging out with us. Coming up in a couple songs, we're going to be chatting with him about his smash hit, Turn This Truck Around. Right now, let's play a TR. Same birthday as Jordan Davis, by the way. Thomas Rhett, it goes like this.
1: Hey.

0: Country Nights Live, it's Bev Rainey and Jordan Davis. Always love having you on the show. Welcome.
1: I've been looking forward to this for a couple weeks now, so thank you for having me on. This will be awesome.
0: Okay, so let's talk about Turn This Truck Around, flying up the charts. Man, congratulations. If somebody is just listening to it for the first time, how would you describe the song?
1: Oh, a rocking, kind of a rocking heartbreak song that really doesn't have a clear ending. But that's what a lot of people have been like, so what, does the guy turn the truck around or does he just keep driving? I'm like, well, I guess he's still driving. We never settled it, but yeah, you know, it's kind of inspired by thinking back on, as a kid, me and my brother and my sister, we'd always fight in the back of the truck, and my dad would have to turn around and be like, hey, knock it off, or I'm going to turn this truck around and take us back home. So that was where that kind of idea came from, and had some good co-writers be able to turn it into a good old heartbreak song.
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0: hot hit songs in 2026. Here he is talking about the peak, or so he thought, of his career.
1: There was a point there in the probably like around 2013, 14, 15 that we just had so much momentum, with country radio and I was on The Voice, and that was probably the peak of my career, and it was just like, what shocked me was it just felt like there for a while, there was just so much momentum, and it just seemed like everything we threw out there was a number one hit, and that's what how the industry works. You finally get to a point, and that's what's happening with, some of these guys, Morgan and Luke Combs and stuff, like just everything that they just can't do anything wrong, and I did go through that where it's like, man, wow, like, are you seeing what I'm doing here, and then it comes to an end and you're like 5 years later, you have another number one, you're like, yes!
0: Here's Let 'Em In Anyway.
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2: What was the biggest thing you and your siblings would fight about when you were kids?
3: 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You're too close to me. I think that was me and Jacob. Like, you know, you're getting into my seat, you know, kicking at each other. And then my sister was, if we would start singing, she hated when, like, we were singing. She wanted to hear the songs instead of, like, hear us singing the songs. So that was the fight with us.
2: And how ironic. She's got two brothers, and he writes the music with you.
3: Yeah. And then I'm the one singing. So at least... 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
0: Okay, I can do that for you. 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